let's get the party started. See you at the bar, you was hardly talking. That's when I knew that your heart was scarring. Friends to lovers need a part to star in. Like, wait, babe.

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0: Sobat English Corner.
1: Yes, masih bareng kita berdua Yudis dan juga Denok nemenin kamu sore hari ini tahun Pro 2 ya. 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
0: Excited.
1: We got 3 words for today, yeah. Excited, yes. Lame, and through.
0: Yes, indeed. And we're going to moving on for the most important segment, which we're going to give you an example how this word is going to be at our daily.
2: Pro 2 FM.
3: Teman terbaik kamu.